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0: Partly cloudy for tonight, a low temperature around 40. Lots of sunshine tomorrow, 60 to 65. Tomorrow night, mostly clear, chilly, 35 to 40. And then sunny Saturday, 65 to 70. Sunday, sunny skies, 65. And outlook for Monday, sunny skies, temperatures 65 to 70. I'm staff meteorologist Bill Jackman on the Virginia News Network.
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1: Partly cloudy for tonight, a low temperature around 40. Lots of sunshine tomorrow, 60 to 65. Tomorrow night, mostly clear, chilly, 35 to 40. And then sunny Saturday, 65 to 70. Sunday, sunny skies, 65. And outlook for Monday, sunny skies, temperatures 65 to 70. I'm staff meteorologist Bill Jackman on the Virginia News Network.
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0: It's the ACC opener for Virginia Tech. This Saturday, the Hokies travel to Chestnut Hill to take on Boston College.
1: Another sack. 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
0: Our pregame coverage begins at 10, and kickoff is set for noon. 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

0: Partly cloudy for tonight, a low temperature around 40. Lots of sunshine tomorrow, 60 to 65. Tomorrow night, mostly clear, chilly, 35 to 40. And then sunny Saturday, 65 to 70. Sunday, sunny skies, 65. And outlook for Monday, sunny skies, temperatures 65 to 70. I'm staff meteorologist Bill Jackman on the Virginia News Network.
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1: Partly cloudy for tonight, a low temperature around 40, lots of sunshine tomorrow, 60 to 65. Tomorrow night, mostly clear, chilly, 35 to 40, and then sunny Saturday, 65 to 70. Sunday, sunny skies, 65, and outlook for Monday, sunny skies, temperatures 65 to 70. I'm staff meteorologist Bill Jackman on the Virginia News Network.
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0: Partly cloudy for tonight, a low temperature around 40. Lots of sunshine tomorrow, 60 to 65. Tomorrow night, mostly clear, chilly, 35 to 40. And then sunny Saturday, 65 to 70. Sunday, sunny skies, 65. And outlook for Monday, sunny skies, temperatures 65 to 70. I'm staff meteorologist Bill Jackman on the Virginia News Network.
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1: Partly cloudy for tonight, a low temperature around 40. Lots of sunshine tomorrow, 60 to 65. Tomorrow night, mostly clear, chilly, 35 to 40. And then sunny Saturday, 65 to 70. Sunday, sunny skies, 65. And outlook for Monday, sunny skies, temperatures 65 to 70. I'm staff meteorologist Bill Jackman on the Virginia News Network.
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0: Partly cloudy for tonight, a low temperature around 40. Lots of sunshine tomorrow, 60 to 65. Tomorrow night, mostly clear, chilly, 35 to 40. And then sunny Saturday, 65 to 70. Sunday, sunny skies, 65. And outlook for Monday, sunny skies, temperatures 65 to 70. I'm staff meteorologist Bill Jackman on the Virginia News Network.
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0: Partly cloudy for tonight, a low temperature around 40. Lots of sunshine tomorrow, 60 to 65. Tomorrow night, mostly clear, chilly, 35 to 40. And then sunny Saturday, 65 to 70. Sunday, sunny skies, 65. And outlook for Monday, sunny skies, temperatures 65 to 70. I'm staff meteorologist Bill Jackman on the Virginia News Network.
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0: Partly cloudy for tonight, a low temperature around 40. Lots of sunshine tomorrow, 60 to 65. Tomorrow night, mostly clear, chilly, 35 to 40. And then sunny Saturday, 65 to 70. Sunday, sunny skies, 65. And outlook for Monday, sunny skies, temperatures 65 to 70. I'm staff meteorologist Bill Jackman on the Virginia News Network.
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1: Partly cloudy for tonight, a low temperature around 40, lots of sunshine tomorrow, 60 to 65. Tomorrow night, mostly clear, chilly, 35 to 40, and then sunny Saturday, 65 to 70. Sunday, sunny skies, 65, and outlook for Monday, sunny skies, temperatures 65 to 70. I'm staff meteorologist Bill Jackman on the Virginia News Network.
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0: partly cloudy for tonight, a low temperature around 40. Lots of sunshine tomorrow, 60 to 65. Tomorrow night, mostly clear, chilly, 35 to 40. And then sunny Saturday, 65 to 70. Sunday, sunny skies, 65. And outlook for Monday, sunny skies, temperatures 65 to 70. I'm staff meteorologist Bill Jackman on the Virginia News Network.
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0: Presents their September multi-estate auction. 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
1: Partly cloudy for tonight, a low temperature around 40. Lots of sunshine tomorrow, 60 to 65. Tomorrow night, mostly clear, chilly, 35 to 40, and then sunny Saturday, 65 to 70. Sunday, sunny skies, 65. Outlook for Monday, sunny skies, temperatures 65 to 70. I'm staff meteorologist Bill Jackman on the Virginia News Network.
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0: no more. Partly cloudy for tonight, a low temperature around 40. Lots of sunshine tomorrow, 60 to 65. Tomorrow night, mostly clear, chilly, 35 to 40. And then sunny Saturday, 65 to 70. Sunday, sunny skies, 65. And outlook for Monday, sunny skies, temperatures 65 to 70. I'm staff meteorologist Bill Jackman on the Virginia News Network.
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0: in the Blue Ridge, WCGX, Galax, Hillsville, and Independence, the Cat.
1: Partly cloudy for tonight, a low temperature around 40. Lots of sunshine tomorrow, 60 to 65. Tomorrow night, mostly clear, chilly, 35 to 40. And then sunny Saturday, 65 to 70. Sunday, sunny skies, 65. And outlook for Monday, sunny skies, temperatures 65 to 70. I'm staff meteorologist Bill Jackman on the Virginia News Network.
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You know you have.

Partly cloudy for tonight, a low temperature around 40. Lots of sunshine tomorrow, 60 to 65. Tomorrow night, mostly clear, chilly, 35 to 40. And then sunny Saturday, 65 to 70. Sunday, sunny skies, 65. And outlook for Monday, sunny skies, temperatures 65 to 70. I'm Staff.

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1: Partly cloudy for tonight, a low temperature around 40, lots of sunshine tomorrow, 60 to 65. Tomorrow night, mostly clear, chilly, 35 to 40, and then sunny Saturday, 65 to 70. Sunday, sunny skies, 65. And outlook for Monday, sunny skies, temperatures 65 to 70. I'm staff meteorologist Bill Jackman on the Virginia News Network.
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0: partly cloudy for tonight. A low temperature around 40. Lots of sunshine tomorrow, 60 to 65. Tomorrow night, mostly clear, chilly, 35 to 40. And then sunny Saturday, 65 to 70. Sunday, sunny skies, 65. And outlook for Monday, sunny skies, temperatures 65 to 70. I'm staff meteorologist Bill Jackman on the Virginia News Network.
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1: Partly cloudy for tonight, a low temperature around 40. Lots of sunshine tomorrow, 60 to 65. Tomorrow night, mostly clear, chilly, 35 to 40. And then sunny Saturday, 65 to 70. Sunday, sunny skies, 65. And outlook for Monday, sunny skies, temperatures 65 to 70. I'm staff meteorologist Bill Jackman on the Virginia News Network.
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0: Partly cloudy for tonight, a low temperature around 40. Lots of sunshine tomorrow, 60 to 65. Tomorrow night, mostly clear, chilly, 35 to 40. And then sunny Saturday, 65 to 70. Sunday, sunny skies, 65. And outlook for Monday, sunny skies, temperatures 65 to 70. I'm staff meteorologist Bill Jackman on the Virginia News Network.
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1: Good morning, everyone. Rain showers ending this morning, then becoming partly sunny. Temperatures around 60 today, partly cloudy, 40 tonight. Tomorrow, sunny, 60 to 65. Mainly clear tomorrow night, 35 to 40, and sunny, 65 to 70 on Saturday. Sunday, sunshine, highs in the mid-60s, and sunshine Monday, 65 to 70. More clouds, a bit warmer on Tuesday. I'm staff meteorologist Bill Jackman on the Virginia News Network.
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0: Good morning, everyone. Rain showers ending this morning, then becoming partly sunny. Temperatures around 60 today, partly cloudy 40 tonight. Tomorrow, sunny 60 to 65. Mainly clear tomorrow night, 35 to 40, and sunny 65 to 70 on Saturday. Sunday, sunshine, highs in the mid-60s, and sunshine Monday, 65 to 70. More clouds, a bit warmer on Tuesday. I'm staff meteorologist Bill Jackman on the Virginia News Network.
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2: A Danville woman accused in the death of an elderly man she cared for will never stand trial.
3: Danville Sheriff Michael Mondul says Jeanette Staton, who was charged with killing Avril Shrewsbury, has died after weeks in a Lynchburg hospital. He tells WSET Staton had been awaiting trial on a second-degree murder charge, and her hospitalization required around-the-clock supervision.
4: It doesn't happen often. Of course, you know, we don't want it to happen ever. But the simple fact of the matter is that, you know, unfortunately, people pass away in all settings, in hospitals, and, you know, public settings, and unfortunately, in jail sometimes.
3: Staton's death ends a criminal case before her scheduled October court appearance. She had previously been ordered to undergo mental health treatment while awaiting trial. I'm Scott Kimbler.
2: Virginia State Police are looking for information on a deadly cold case hit and run in Nelson County. They say a 17-year-old boy was struck by a vehicle September 10th of 2005. The driver fled the scene and has never been identified. No witness came forward at the time, but VSP is hoping that someone who knows what happened will contact them now and help close that case. A harmful red tide is threatening Virginia's $29 million famed oyster industry. According to the report this week from the Virginia Institute of Marine Science, recent water samples show a near-continuous bloom from Cape Charles North to just south of Nassawaddox Creek. State and federal officials are now urging commercial growers to document their losses to help determine whether the damage qualifies for a federal farm disaster declaration. Traditional holiday shopping usually starts the day after Thanksgiving, but Bree Tennis has the consequences of shopping early.
5: Bankrate says 34% of shoppers start buying holiday presents before October. It beats markups and sellouts, but it can come with misplaced items. Because when you shop early, you need a good hiding place. Inside suitcases, top shelves of the closet, under beds. But 55% of parents say they've forgotten where they hid them and end up buying more. To avoid that, experts say drop a tracker in your hiding space.
2: I'm Rebecca Hughes.
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2: Good morning, everyone. Rain showers ending this morning, then becoming partly sunny. Temperatures around 60 today, partly cloudy, 40 tonight. Tomorrow, sunny, 60 to 65. Mainly clear tomorrow night, 35 to 40, and sunny, 65 to 70 on Saturday. Sunday, sunshine, highs in the mid-60s, and sunshine Monday, 65 to 70. More clouds, a bit warmer on Tuesday. I'm staff meteorologist Bill Jackman on the Virginia News Network.
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0: Good morning, everyone. Rain showers ending this morning, then becoming partly sunny. Temperatures around 60 today, partly cloudy 40 tonight. Tomorrow, sunny 60 to 65. Mainly clear tomorrow night, 35 to 40, and sunny 65 to 70 on Saturday. Sunday, sunshine, highs in the mid-60s, and sunshine Monday, 65 to 70. More clouds, a bit warmer on Tuesday. I'm staff meteorologist Bill Jackman on the Virginia News Network.
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2: A coastal storm is already creating problems across Hampton Roads.
3: Communities across Virginia's coast dealing with the storm's impacts. At one point Thursday morning, officials said 8,000 customers lost power, with more than 1,900 customers in Virginia Beach and thousands more in Norfolk and Suffolk. Norfolk and Portsmouth have opened parking garages for residents moving vehicles out of flood-prone areas. WAVY reports schools in several counties in the region have announced closures. Officials continue to warn drivers to avoid flooded roads as tidal flooding and gusty winds remain in the forecast. I'm Scott Kimbler.
2: Two former owners of the bankrupt Shoesmith landfill have been indicted on felony and misdemeanor environmental charges and are now listed as fugitives in Virginia. Authorities say Fred Gerald Nichols and Paul Lawrence McGee, both of Texas, are accused of unlawfully abandoning the landfill and violating state water laws. The indictments follow years of environmental concerns and documented pollution issues at that site. If you're planning a fall foliage trip, this year's colors may not be as vibrant as usual. WSET reports drought conditions across Virginia are already affecting trees, with some leaves appearing drier and less full than normal. Certified arborist Dean Dykeman says the lack of moisture could cause some trees to skip the bright reds, oranges, and yellows typically seen during the peak leaf season and drop their leaves earlier instead. Trees near rivers, lakes, and other reliable water sources may fare better. Drinking coffee can interfere with your sleep, even a single cup of morning joe. Sarah Lee Kessler reports.
4: A Polish study published in the journal Nutrient shows that coffee's caffeine content can disrupt shut-eye quality no matter when you brew it. It found that coffee reduces slow brainwave activity and makes your brain more alert, and that's regardless of whether you sleep 8 hours. Researchers didn't say whether coffee drinkers should ditch the job

0: but did note the coffee's effects vary from person to person. In other words, it's up to you.
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5: Good morning, everyone. Rain showers ending this morning, then becoming partly sunny. Temperatures around 60 today, partly cloudy, 40 tonight. Tomorrow, sunny, 60 to 65. Mainly clear tomorrow night, 35 to 40, and sunny, 65 to 70 on Saturday. Sunday, sunshine, highs in the mid-60s, and sunshine Monday, 65 to 70. More clouds, a bit warmer on Tuesday. I'm staff meteorologist Bill Jacquemin on the Virginia News Network.
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0: Good morning, everyone. Rain showers ending this morning, then becoming partly sunny. Temperatures around 60 today, partly cloudy, 40 tonight. Tomorrow, sunny, 60 to 65. Mainly clear tomorrow night, 35 to 40, and sunny, 65 to 70 on Saturday. Sunday, sunshine, highs in the mid-60s, and sunshine Monday, 65 to 70. More clouds, a bit warmer on Tuesday. I'm staff meteorologist Bill Jackman on the Virginia News Network.
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2: A Danville woman accused in the death of an elderly man she cared for will never stand trial.
3: Danville Sheriff Michael Mondul says Jeanette Staton, who was charged with killing Avril Shrewsbury, has died after weeks in a Lynchburg hospital. He tells WSET Staton had been awaiting trial on a second-degree murder charge, and her hospitalization required around-the-clock supervision.
4: It doesn't happen often. Of course, you know, we don't want it to happen ever. But the simple fact of the matter is that, you know, unfortunately, people pass away in all settings, in hospitals, and, you know, public settings, and unfortunately in jail sometimes.
3: Staton's death ends a criminal case before her scheduled October court appearance. She had previously been ordered to undergo mental health treatment while awaiting trial. I'm Scott Kimbler.
2: Virginia State Police are looking for information on a deadly cold case hit and run in Nelson County. They say a 17-year-old boy was struck by a vehicle September 10th of 2005. The driver fled the scene and has never been identified. No witness came forward at the time, but VSP is hoping that someone who knows what happened will contact them now and help close that case. A harmful red tide is threatening Virginia's $29 million famed oyster industry. According to the report this week from the Virginia Institute of Marine Science, recent water samples show a near-continuous bloom from Cape Charles North to just south of Nassawadux Creek. State and federal officials are now urging commercial growers to document their losses to help determine whether the damage qualifies for a federal farm disaster declaration. Traditional holiday shopping usually starts the day after Thanksgiving, but Bree Tennis has the consequences of shopping early.
5: Bankrate says 34% of shoppers start buying holiday presents before October. It beats markups and sellouts, but it can come with misplaced items. Because when you shop early, you need a good hiding place. Inside suitcases, top shelves of the closet, under beds. But 55% of parents say they've forgotten where they hid them and end up buying more. To avoid that, experts say drop a tracker in your hiding space.
2: I'm Rebecca Hughes.
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9: Good morning, everyone. Rain showers ending this morning, then becoming partly sunny. Temperatures around 60 today, partly cloudy 40 tonight. Tomorrow, sunny 60 to 65. Mainly clear tomorrow night, 35 to 40, and sunny 65 to 70 on Saturday. Sunday, sunshine, highs in the mid-60s, and sunshine Monday, 65 to 70. More clouds, a bit warmer on Tuesday. I'm staff meteorologist Bill Jackman on the Virginia News Network.
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0: 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This is Chief Mike with the Galax Fire Department, and I think the answer to that question is yes, you would. Well, your area fire departments, rescue squads, and police officers need your help so they can help your neighbors. If you see flashing lights behind you while you're driving, please slowly and safely move to the right and allow the vehicle to pass. It may be a fire truck or an ambulance heading to an emergency, or it may be a volunteer trying to get to the firehouse in their personal vehicle. And if you see emergency lights ahead of you on the roadway, slow down and move over. Give first responders extra room and extra attention so they can go home to their families. Please move over. It's the law. Stay safe, and as always, stay tuned to this station for more segments of Chatting with the Chief.
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0: Good morning, everyone. Rain showers ending this morning, then becoming partly sunny. Temperatures around 60 today, partly cloudy 40 tonight. Tomorrow, sunny 60 to 65. Mainly clear tomorrow night, 35 to 40, and sunny 65 to 70 on Saturday. Sunday, sunshine, highs in the mid-60s, and sunshine Monday, 65 to 70. More clouds, a bit warmer on Tuesday. I'm staff meteorologist Bill Jackman on the Virginia News Network.
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4: Otis Donald Don Fillon, Jr., age 90, of Freeze, Virginia, passed away Friday, January 2nd at the Hospice House in Charlottesville, Virginia. Survived by two daughters, Donna and Sandy Cancel of Willow Springs, North Carolina,

0: Charlotte Dickerson of Charlottesville, Virginia, and son Brad and Jamin Fillon of Venezuela, sister Thelma Sue Reynolds of Alabama, along with five grandchildren, several extended family members. Graveside services will be held Saturday at 4 in the Ebenezer Church Cemetery with full military rites by the Grayson VFW Post 7726. The family received friends at the Ebenezer Church just prior to the service. In lieu of flowers, donations could be made to the New River Hill Farm and Forest Trust. The deceased again is Otis Donald Don Fillon Jr., age 90, of Freese, Virginia, passed away Friday, January 2nd at the hospice house in Charlottesville, Virginia.
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3: Every believer in the Lord Jesus Christ has a testimony. 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First, BC, before you met Christ, what was life like before Christ? Second, FC, finding Christ. How did you find Christ? How were you saved? Who led you to the Lord? What happened to bring you to Him? And finally, AC, after Christ, what has He done in your life since you found Him? How has He changed your life? You are a witness if you're a believer and you have a testimony, not a testifony. Stand up and declare the goodness of God. Write it down and be ready to share it. Be ready with an answer to everyone who asks of the hope that is in you. 2 Peter 3:15. It's time to testify and spread the good news.
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0: Sunshine as we go on through the day with an afternoon high of 70, mostly clear 50 tonight, and sunshine 70 tomorrow. Tomorrow night, mostly clear 40 and sunny 65 to 70 Sunday. Monday, sunny 70, sunny 75 for Tuesday. And midweek Wednesday, we'll have sunshine, temperature 75 to 80. I'm staff meteorologist Bill Jackman on the Virginia News Network.
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2: A Danville woman accused in the death of an elderly man she cared for will never stand trial.
3: Danville Sheriff Michael Mondul says Jeanette Staton, who was charged with killing Avril Shrewsbury, has died after weeks in a Lynchburg hospital. He tells WSET Staton had been awaiting trial on a second-degree murder charge, and her hospitalization required around-the-clock supervision.
4: It doesn't happen often. Of course, you know, we don't want it to happen ever. But the simple fact of the matter is that, you know, unfortunately, people pass away in all settings, in hospitals, and, you know, public settings, and unfortunately in jail sometimes.
3: Staton's death ends the criminal case before her scheduled October court appearance. She had previously been ordered to undergo mental health treatment while awaiting trial. I'm Scott Kimbler.
2: Virginia State Police are looking for information on a deadly cold case hit and run in Nelson County. They say a 17-year-old boy was struck by a vehicle September 10th of 2005. The driver fled the scene and has never been identified. No witness came forward at the time, but VSP is hoping that someone who knows what happened will contact them now and help close that case. A harmful red tide is threatening Virginia's $29 million famed oyster industry. According to the report this week from the Virginia Institute of Marine Science, recent water samples show a near-continuous bloom from Cape Charles North to just south of Nassawaddocks Creek. State and federal officials are now urging commercial growers to document their losses to help determine whether the damage qualifies for a federal farm disaster declaration. Traditional holiday shopping usually starts the day after Thanksgiving, but Bree Tennis has the consequences of shopping early.
5: Bankrate says 34% of shoppers start buying holiday presents before October. It beats markups and sellouts, but it can come with misplaced items. Because when you shop early, you need a good hiding place. Inside suitcases, top shelves of the closet, under beds. But 55% of parents say they've forgotten where they hid them and end up buying more. To avoid that, experts say drop a tracker in your hiding space.
2: I'm Rebecca Hughes.
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2: Sunshine as we go on through the day with an afternoon high of 70, mostly clear 50 tonight, and sunshine 70 tomorrow. Tomorrow night, mostly clear 40 and sunny 65 to 70 Sunday. Monday, sunny 70, sunny 75 for Tuesday. And midweek Wednesday, we'll have sunshine, temperature 75 to 80. I'm staff meteorologist Bill Jackman on the Virginia News Network.
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0: Sunshine as we go on through the day with an afternoon high of 70, mostly clear 50 tonight, and sunshine 70 tomorrow. Tomorrow night, mostly clear 40 and sunny 65 to 70 Sunday. Monday, sunny 70, sunny 75 for Tuesday. And midweek Wednesday, we'll have sunshine, temperature 75 to 80. I'm staff meteorologist Bill Jackman on the Virginia News Network.
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Your night takes its time. About to check outside the game. You know what I'm talking about. Just let me know if you wanna go to that whole mile on the range. We got a lot of nice girls.

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2: A coastal storm is already creating problems across Hampton Roads.
3: Communities across Virginia's coast dealing with the storm's impacts. At one point Thursday morning, officials said 8,000 customers lost power, with more than 1,900 customers in Virginia Beach and thousands more in Norfolk and Suffolk. Norfolk and Portsmouth have open parking garages for residents moving vehicles out of flood-prone areas. WAVY reports schools in several counties in the region have announced closures. Officials continue to warn drivers to avoid flooded roads as tidal flooding and gusty winds remain in the forecast. I'm Scott Kimbler.
2: Two former owners of the bankrupt Shoesmith landfill have been indicted on felony and misdemeanor environmental charges and are now listed as fugitives in Virginia. Authorities say Fred Gerald Nichols and Paul Lawrence McGee, both of Texas, are accused of unlawfully abandoning the landfill and violating state water laws. The indictments follow years of environmental concerns and documented pollution issues at that site. If you're planning a fall foliage trip, this year's colors may not be as vibrant as usual. WSET reports drought conditions across Virginia are already affecting trees, with some leaves appearing drier and less full than normal. Certified arborist Dean Dykeman says the lack of moisture could cause some trees to skip the bright reds, oranges, and yellows typically seen during the peak leaf season and drop their leaves earlier instead. Trees near rivers, lakes, and other reliable water sources may fare better. Drinking coffee can interfere with your sleep, even a single cup of morning joe. Sarah Lee Kessler reports.
4: A Polish study published in the journal Nutrient shows that coffee's caffeine content can disrupt shut-eye quality no matter when you brew it. It found that coffee reduces slow brainwave activity and makes your brain more alert. And that's regardless of whether you sleep 8 hours. Researchers didn't say whether coffee drinkers should ditch the Java, but did note the coffee's effects vary from person to person. In other words, it's up to you.
2: I'm Rebecca Hughes.
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7: Sunshine as we go on through the day with an afternoon high of 70, mostly clear 50 tonight, and sunshine 70 tomorrow. Tomorrow night, mostly clear 40 and sunny 65 to 70 Sunday. Monday, sunny 70, sunny 75 for Tuesday. And midweek Wednesday, we'll have sunshine, temperature 75 to 80. I'm staff meteorologist Bill Jackwoman on the Virginia News Network. Playing more.

0: 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This Saturday, the Hokies travel to Chestnut Hill to take on Boston College.
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0: Sunshine as we go on through the day with an afternoon high of 70, mostly clear 50 tonight, and sunshine 70 tomorrow. Tomorrow night, mostly clear 40 and sunny 65 to 70 Sunday. Monday, sunny 70, sunny 75 for Tuesday. And midweek Wednesday, we'll have sunshine, temperature 75 to 80. I'm staff meteorologist Bill Jackman on the Virginia News Network.
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2: Newly uncovered emails are fueling controversy over a proposed school construction project in Isle of Wight County.
3: Newly obtained emails show county officials, not school board members, negotiated a controversial $6 million deal for land slated to become a new elementary school site. The Smithfield Times reports the emails involved Bobby Jones, the county attorney, and appear to support earlier statements from former school superintendent Theo Kramer that county officials handled the negotiations. The proposed purchase from developer Troy Brinkley has drawn scrutiny because the price far exceeded the property's assessed value and concerns remain about the site's history as a borrow pit. The revelation comes as some local officials are now calling for the contract to be terminated. I'm Thomas Cage.
2: A man convicted of assault for touching women's hair on Metro trains has been arrested again. Brian Betancourt was convicted of assault in August and sentenced to 180 days behind bars. He was released Tuesday after receiving credit for time served. He was arrested in Arlington yesterday after his bond for another charge was revoked. He is expected to appear in court again later today. Transportation planners want residents to help shape how people move around Central Virginia for decades to come.

0: The 2050 plan, which is meant to guide investments across Lynchburg and the surrounding areas. WDBJ reports the plan will help set priorities for roads, bikes, and pedestrian projects over the next 25 years. Residents can see the proposal and give comments through October 19th at connectcentralva2050.com. I'm Joe Moreno.
1: A drug being tested at the University of Virginia is showing some initial success in treating multiple sclerosis in mice. Medical researchers say camlanoflast has reversed paralysis and vision loss in animals during initial testing. Researchers emphasize that the early success was restricted to mice, but hope to start testing with MS patients soon. I'm Rebecca Hughes.
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5: Sunshine as we go on through the day with an afternoon high of 70, mostly clear 50 tonight, and sunshine 70 tomorrow. Tomorrow night, mostly clear 40 and sunny 65 to 70 Sunday. Monday, sunny 70, sunny 75 for Tuesday, and midweek Wednesday, we'll have sunshine, temperature 75 to 80. I'm staff meteorologist Bill Jackman on the Virginia News Network.
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1: 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Give first responders extra room and extra attention so they can go home to their families. Please move over. 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

0: Sunshine as we go on through the day with an afternoon high of 70, mostly clear 50 tonight, and sunshine 70 tomorrow. Tomorrow night, mostly clear 40 and sunny 65 to 70 Sunday. Monday, sunny 70, sunny 75 for Tuesday. And midweek Wednesday, we'll have sunshine, temperature 75 to 80. I'm staff meteorologist Bill Jackman on the Virginia News Network.
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1: Chief Mike here again from the Galax Fire Department with another segment of Chatting with the Chief. 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And as always, stay tuned to this station for more fire safety tips.
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3: Otis Donald Don Fellin Jr., age 90, of Fries, Virginia, passed away Friday, January 2nd at the Hospice House in Charlottesville, Virginia. Survived by two daughters, Donna and Sandy Cancel of Willow Springs, North Carolina, Charlotte Dickerson of Charlottesville, Virginia, and son Brad and Jamin Fellin of Venezuela.

Venezuela, Sister Thelma Sue Reynolds of Alabama, along with five grandchildren, several extended family members. Graveside services will be held Saturday at 4 in the Ebenezer Church Cemetery with four military riots by the Grayson VFW Post 7726. The family received friends at the Ebenezer Church just prior to the service. In lieu of flowers, donations can be made to the New River Hill Farm and Forest Trust.

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1: Every believer in the Lord Jesus Christ has a testimony. If you were asked your testimony today, what would you say? Here's a simple outline to help you with that. First, BC, before you met Christ, what was life like before Christ? Second, FC, finding Christ. How did you find Christ? How were you saved? Who led you to the Lord? What happened to bring you to Him? And finally, AC, after Christ, what has He done in your life since you found Him? How has He changed your life? You are a witness if you're a believer and you have a testimony, not a test of phony. Stand up and declare the goodness of God. Write it down and be ready to share it. Be ready with an answer to everyone who asks of the hope that is in you. 2 Peter 3:15. It's time to testify and spread the good news.
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0: Sunshine for this afternoon, a high of 70. Mostly clear, cool tonight, 50. Tomorrow, sunshine, 70 degrees, and mainly clear. Chilly tomorrow night, low around 40, and then sunshine upper 60s to low 70s on Sunday. Sunshine Monday, 70, and sunny 75 for Tuesday. Midweek Wednesday, mostly sunny, a few clouds, 75 to 80. I'm staff meteorologist Bill Jackwoman on the Virginia News Network.
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2: Newly uncovered emails are fueling controversy over a proposed school construction project in Isle of Wight County.
3: Newly obtained emails show county officials, not school board members, negotiated a controversial $6 million deal for land slated to become a new elementary school site. The Smithfield Times reports the emails involved Bobby Jones, the county attorney, and appear to support earlier statements from former school superintendent Theo Kramer that county officials handled the negotiations. The proposed purchase from developer Troy Brinkley has drawn scrutiny because the price

0: far exceeded the property's assessed value, and concerns remain about the site's history as a borrow pit. The revelation comes as some local officials are now calling for the contract to be terminated. I'm Thomas Cage.
1: A man convicted of assault for touching women's hair on Metro trains has been arrested again. Brian Betancourt was convicted of assault in August and sentenced to 180 days behind bars. He was released Tuesday after receiving credit for time served. He was arrested in Arlington yesterday after his bond for another charge was revoked. He is expected to appear in court again later today. Transportation planners want residents to help shape how people move around Central Virginia for decades to come.
2: The Central Virginia Transportation Planning Organization is asking for feedback on its Connect Central Virginia 2050 plan, which is meant to guide investments across Lynchburg and the surrounding areas. WDBJ reports the plan will help set priorities for roads, bikes, and pedestrian projects over the next 25 years. Residents can see the proposal and give comments through October 19th at connectcentralva2050.com. I'm Joe Moreno.
1: A drug being tested at the University of Virginia is showing some initial success in treating multiple sclerosis in mice. Medical researchers say camlanoflast has reversed paralysis and vision loss in animals during initial testing. Researchers emphasize that the early success was restricted to mice, but hope to start testing with MS patients soon. I'm Rebecca Hughes.
3: VNN News on the Virginia News Network.
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8: Sunshine for this afternoon, a high of 70, mostly clear, cool tonight, 50. Tomorrow, sunshine, 70 degrees and mainly clear. Chilly tomorrow night, low around 40, and then sunshine upper 60s to low 70s on Sunday. Sunshine Monday, 70 and sunny, 75 for Tuesday. Midweek Wednesday, mostly sunny, a few clouds, 75 to 80. I'm staff meteorologist Bill Jackwoman on the Virginia News Network.
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0: Sunshine for this afternoon, a high of 70, mostly clear, cool tonight, 50. Tomorrow, sunshine, 70 degrees, and mainly clear. Chilly tomorrow night, low around 40, and then sunshine upper 60s to low 70s on Sunday. Sunshine Monday, 70, and sunny 75 for Tuesday. Midweek Wednesday, mostly sunny, a few clouds, 75 to 80. I'm staff meteorologist Bill Jackwoman on the Virginia News Network.
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2: A powerful storm over the Atlantic is building up strength as it heads towards the northeast. The early season nor'easter is expected to pummel the region over the weekend with gusty winds and driving rain. Storm conditions are expected to begin today along the coast from New Jersey to Massachusetts, with a lot of rain predicted in southern New England, especially near Cape Cod. Coastal flood warnings are in place from North Carolina's Outer Banks to New York's Long Island. High wind warnings are also in effect, with gusts up to 60 miles per hour possible, especially from Long Island to southern New England. After Thursday's coastal flooding stranded drivers across Norfolk, officials are highlighting a tool designed to help prevent it from happening again.
3: 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I'm Scott Kimbler.
2: Lynchburg leaders are demanding answers about money owed by the company.

0: operates the venue is accused of falling behind on payments owed to the city. Officials tell WDBJ-TV the issue has raised broader concerns about oversight, transparency, and compliance with the management contract. The city says it has notified the company of outstanding obligations and plans to hold it accountable while working to protect taxpayers' interests.
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5: Sunshine for this afternoon, a high of 70, mostly clear, cool tonight, 50. Tomorrow, sunshine, 70 degrees and mainly clear. Chilly tomorrow night, low around 40, and then sunshine upper 60s to low 70s on Sunday. Sunshine Monday, 70 and sunny, 75 for Tuesday. Midweek Wednesday, mostly sunny, a few clouds, 75 to 80. I'm staff meteorologist Bill Jackwoman on the Virginia News Network.
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0: Sunshine for this afternoon, a high of 70. Mostly clear, cool tonight, 50. Tomorrow, sunshine, 70 degrees, and mainly clear. Chilly tomorrow night, low around 40, and then sunshine upper 60s to low 70s on Sunday. Sunshine Monday, 70, and sunny 75 for Tuesday. Midweek Wednesday, mostly sunny, a few clouds, 75 to 80. I'm staff meteorologist Bill Jackwoman on the Virginia News Network.
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2: Newly uncovered emails are fueling controversy over a proposed school construction project in Isle of Wight County.
3: Newly obtained emails show county officials, not school board members, negotiated a controversial $6 million deal for land slated to become a new elementary school site. The Smithfield Times reports the emails involved Bobby Jones, the county attorney, and appear to support earlier statements from former school superintendent Theo Kramer that county officials handled the negotiations. The proposed purchase from developer Troy Brinkley has drawn scrutiny because the price far exceeded the property's assessed value and concerns remain about the site's history as a borrow pit. The revelation comes as some local officials are now calling for the contract to be terminated. I'm Thomas Cage.
2: A man convicted of assault for touching women's hair on Metro trains has been arrested again. Brian Betancourt was convicted of assault in August and sentenced to 180 days behind bars. He was released Tuesday after receiving credit for time served. He was arrested in Arlington yesterday after his bond for another charge was revoked. He is expected to appear in court again later today. Transportation planners want residents to help shape how people move around Central Virginia for decades to come.
4: The Central Virginia Transportation Planning Organization is asking for feedback on its Connect Central Virginia 2050 plan, which is meant to guide investments across Lynchburg and the surrounding areas. WDBJ reports the plan will help set priorities for roads, bikes, and pedestrian projects over the next 25 years. Residents can see the proposal and give comments through October 19th at ConnectCentralVA2050.com. I'm Joe Moreno.
2: A drug being tested at the University of Virginia is showing some initial success in treating multiple sclerosis in mice. Medical researchers say camlanoflast has reversed paralysis and vision loss in animals during initial testing. Researchers emphasize that the early success was restricted to mice, but hope to start testing with MS patients soon. I'm Rebecca Hughes.
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1: Sunshine for this afternoon, a high of 70, mostly clear, cool tonight, 50. Tomorrow, sunshine, 70 degrees, and mainly clear, chilly tomorrow night. Low around 40, and then sunshine upper 60s to low 70s on Sunday. Sunshine Monday, 70, and sunny 75 for Tuesday. Midweek Wednesday, mostly sunny, a few clouds, 75 to 80. I'm staff meteorologist Bill Jackwoman on the Virginia News Network.
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0: Sunshine for this afternoon, a high of 70. Mostly clear, cool tonight, 50. Tomorrow, sunshine, 70 degrees, and mainly clear. Chilly tomorrow night, low around 40, and then sunshine upper 60s to low 70s on Sunday. Sunshine Monday, 70, and sunny 75 for Tuesday. Midweek Wednesday, mostly sunny, a few clouds, 75 to 80. I'm staff meteorologist Bill Jackwoman on the Virginia News Network.
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Would you help your neighbor if their house was on fire or if they were in need of an ambulance? This is Chief Mike with the Galax Fire Department, and I think the answer to that question is yes, you would. Well, your area fire departments, rescue squads, and police officers need your help so they can help your neighbors. If you see flashing lights behind you while you're driving, please slowly and safely move to the right and allow the vehicle to pass. It may be a fire truck or an ambulance heading to an emergency, or it may be a volunteer trying to

0: get to the firehouse in their personal vehicle. And if you see emergency lights ahead of you on the roadway, slow down and move over. Give first responders extra room and extra attention so they can go home to their families. Please move over. It's the law. 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
2: A powerful storm over the Atlantic is building up strength as it heads towards the northeast. The early season nor'easter is expected to pummel the region over the weekend with gusty winds and driving rain. Storm conditions are expected to begin today along the coast from New Jersey to Massachusetts, with a lot of rain predicted in southern New England, especially near Cape Cod. Coastal flood warnings are in place from North Carolina's Outer Banks to New York's Long Island. High wind warnings are also in effect, with gusts up to 60 miles per hour possible, especially from Long Island to southern New England. After Thursday's coastal flooding stranded drivers across Norfolk, officials are highlighting a tool designed to help prevent it from happening again.
3: 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I'm Scott Kimbler.
2: Lynchburg leaders are demanding answers about money owed by the company managing the city's amphitheater. Liz Kennedy with more.
4: Members of the Lynchburg City Council are questioning how more than $106,000 in unpaid invoices accumulated at the Riverfront Amphitheater. Mason Line Entertainment, the company that operates the venue, is accused of falling behind on payments owed to the city. Officials tell WDBJ-TV the issue has raised broader concerns about oversight, transparency, and compliance with the management contract. The city says it has notified the company of outstanding obligations and plans to hold it accountable while working to protect taxpayers' interests.
2: I'm Rebecca Hughes.
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7: Sunshine for this afternoon, a high of 70, mostly clear, cool tonight, 50. Tomorrow, sunshine, 70 degrees and mainly clear. Chilly tomorrow night, low around 40, and then sunshine, upper 60s to low 70s on Sunday. Sunshine Monday, 70 and sunny 75 for Tuesday. Midweek Wednesday, mostly sunny, a few clouds, 75 to 80. I'm staff meteorologist Bill Jackwoman on the Virginia News Network.
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0: Sunshine for this afternoon, a high of 70, mostly clear, cool tonight, 50. Tomorrow, sunshine, 70 degrees, and mainly clear. Chilly tomorrow night, low around 40, and then sunshine upper 60s to low 70s on Sunday. Sunshine Monday, 70, and sunny 75 for Tuesday. Midweek Wednesday, mostly sunny, a few clouds, 75 to 80. I'm staff meteorologist Bill Jackwoman on the Virginia News Network.
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1: Mostly clear for tonight, low temperature around 50, sunny, mild tomorrow, low to mid-70s, mostly clear tomorrow night, chilly 40, and sunshine 65 to 70 Sunday. Sunshine 70 Monday and more sunshine on Tuesday. Temperatures warming into the middle 70s. And on Wednesday, mostly sunny, even warmer for the high 75 to near 80. I'm staff meteorologist Bill Jackman on the Virginia News Network.
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0: 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This Saturday, the Hokies travel to Chestnut Hill to take on Boston College.
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2: Chief Mike here again from the Galax Fire Department with another segment of Chatting with the Chief. 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

0: Mostly clear for tonight. Low temperature around 50. Sunny, mild tomorrow. Low to mid-70s. Mostly clear tomorrow night. Chilly 40. And sunshine 65 to 70 Sunday. Sunshine 70 Monday and more sunshine on Tuesday. Temperatures warming into the middle 70s. And on Wednesday, mostly sunny, even warmer, with a high 75 to near 80. I'm staff meteorologist Bill Jackman on the Virginia News Network.
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